Thunder. The Variety Train. Making stops in the 70s, 80s, 90s, and today, man, we have some ground to cover. WKWC.

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5: 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Kentucky Wesleyan College and the Owensboro YMCA announced plans for a new school-age childhood center to be located on the KWC property, marking a significant step forward in a project supported by a $6.6 million grant. The planned center reflects a long period of engagement, planning, and discussion between the two institutions. It also builds on a relationship between Kentucky Wesleyan College and the Owensboro YMCA that reaches back many generations. The school-age childhood center is also part of a broader long-term vision for Kentucky Wesleyan's campus and its place in the Owensboro community. For more information about this and other campus news, visit kwc.edu.
6: Few showers and thunderstorms are still possible this evening, then skies will clear overnight. It will be very warm with temperatures falling through the 80s this evening, heading to an overnight low of only 75. Wednesday, mostly sunny, breezy, hot, and very humid, high up to 91, the heat index topping out around 100. Variable clouds Wednesday night, a few spotty showers possible with a very warm low of 74. Thursday, partly cloudy, breezy, hot, and very humid again with a high of 92. From Eyewitness News, your weather authority, I'm Chief Meteorologist Wayne Hart.

If you like singing along, here's your chance to get in some more practice. 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
0: 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The city of Owensboro has expanded their All-American 4th of July celebration this year. The celebration will kick off with Friday after 5 and feature the traditional 4th of July fireworks show and a special drone show on Friday the 3rd. The celebration continues on Saturday the 4th with an evening full of activities. Further info at owensboro.org. The city of Owensboro has announced the full performer lineup of the 2026 Owensboro Air Show that's taking place this year, September 11th through the 13th. The performers include the U.S. Air Force Thunderbirds, U.S. Army Golden Knights, the Titan Aerobatic Team, Red Bull Air Force, and many others. 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
8: 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Kentucky Wesleyan College and the Owensboro YMCA announced plans for a new school-age childhood center to be located on the KWC property, marking a significant step forward in a project supported by a $6.6 million grant. The planned center reflects a long period of engagement, planning, and discussion between the two institutions. 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The school-age childhood center is also part of a broader long-term vision for Kentucky Wesleyan's campus and its place in the Owensboro community. 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
9: Showers and thunderstorms are still possible this evening, then skies will clear overnight. It will be very warm with temperatures falling through the 80s this evening, heading to an overnight low of only 75. Wednesday, mostly sunny, breezy, hot, and very humid, high up to 91, the heat index topping out around 100. Variable clouds Wednesday night, a few spotty showers possible with a very warm low of 74. Thursday, partly cloudy, breezy, hot, and very humid again with a high of 92. From Eyewitness News, your weather authority, I'm Chief Meteorologist Wayne Hart.

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0: This is Sam with your KWC Campus Close-Up. Kentucky Wesleyan College and the Owensboro YMCA announced plans for a new school-age childhood center to be located on the KWC property, marking a significant step forward in a project supported by a $6.6 million grant. The planned center reflects a long period of engagement, planning, and discussion between the two institutions. It also builds on a relationship between Kentucky Wesleyan College and the Owensboro YMCA that reaches back many generations. The school-age childhood center is also part of a broader long-term vision for Kentucky Wesleyan's campus and its place in the Owensboro community. For more information about this and other campus news, visit kwc.edu.
1: Few showers and thunderstorms are still possible this evening, then skies will clear overnight. It will be very warm with temperatures falling through the 80s this evening, heading to an overnight low of only 75. Wednesday, mostly sunny, breezy, hot, and very humid, high up to 91, the heat index topping out around 100. Variable clouds Wednesday night, a few spotty showers possible with a very warm low of 74. Thursday, partly cloudy, breezy, hot, and very humid again with a high of 92. From Eyewitness News, your weather authority, I'm Chief Meteorologist Wayne Hart. Kentucky.

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6: As work progresses on the project to replace the bridge over Katy Meadow Slough in Davis County, crews have discovered a previously unknown buried foundation from a structure predating the current bridge. This will require a full closure of Highway 60 between the 5.2 and 5.4 mile markers for a period of up to 90 days beginning Tuesday, June 16th. There will be a marked detour. The NAACP Owensboro Branch and Audubon Area Community Services are partnering to host a series of expungement clinics aimed to help individuals clear eligible criminal records and gain access to new opportunities. The clinics will be held at various locations on different dates throughout the month of July. The initiative will kick off with a community launch event on June 17th from 4 to 6 p.m. at Faust Elementary School. If you're a church or nonprofit organization with an event or fundraiser and would like to be featured on our community calendar, email PantherRadio@kwc.edu.

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9: Few showers and thunderstorms are still possible this evening. Then skies will clear overnight. It will be very warm with temperatures falling through the 80s this evening, heading to an overnight low of only 75. Wednesday, mostly sunny, breezy, hot, and very humid. High up to 91, the heat index topping out around 100. Variable clouds Wednesday night. A few spotty showers possible with a very warm low of 74. Thursday, partly cloudy, breezy, hot, and very humid again with a high of 92. From Eyewitness News, your weather authority, I'm Chief Meteorologist Wayne Hart.

mix it up more than a DJ with three coffees and no supervision. Yeah, the program director knows what the students are up to. 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

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I can love you like that. Kentucky Wesleyan College's Mix Station. I'm walking. 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
8: Skies will clear overnight. It will be very warm, heading to an overnight low of only 75. Wednesday, mostly sunny, breezy, hot, and very humid. High up to 91. The heat index topping out around 100. Variable clouds Wednesday night. A few spotty showers possible with a very warm low of 74. Thursday, partly cloudy, breezy, hot, and very humid again with a high of 92. From Eyewitness News, your weather authority, I'm Chief Meteorologist Wayne Hart.

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15: Skies will clear overnight. It will be very warm, heading to an overnight low of only 75. Wednesday, mostly sunny, breezy, hot, and very humid. High up to 91. The heat index topping out around 100. Variable clouds Wednesday night. A few spotty showers possible with a very warm low of 74. Thursday, partly cloudy, breezy, hot, and very humid again with a high of 92. From Eyewitness News, your weather authority, I'm Chief Meteorologist Wayne Hart.

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11: Skies will clear overnight. It will be very warm, heading to an overnight low of only 75. Wednesday, mostly sunny, breezy, hot, and very humid. High up to 91. The heat index topping out around 100. Variable clouds Wednesday night. A few spotty showers possible with a very warm low of 74. Thursday, partly cloudy, breezy, hot, and very humid again with a high of 92. From Eyewitness News, your weather authority, I'm Chief Meteorologist Wayne Hart.

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12: Skies will clear overnight. It will be very warm, heading to an overnight low of only 75. Wednesday, mostly sunny, breezy, hot, and very humid. High up to 91. The heat index topping out around 100. Variable clouds Wednesday night. A few spotty showers possible with a very warm low of 74. Thursday, partly cloudy, breezy, hot, and very humid again with a high of 92. From Eyewitness News, your weather authority, I'm Chief Meteorologist Wayne Hart.

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14: Skies will clear overnight. It will be very warm, heading to an overnight low of only 75. Wednesday, mostly sunny, breezy, hot, and very humid. High up to 91. The heat index topping out around 100. Variable clouds Wednesday night. A few spotty showers possible with a very warm low of 74. Thursday, partly cloudy, breezy, hot, and very humid again with a high of 92. From Eyewitness News, your weather authority, I'm Chief Meteorologist Wayne Hart.

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0: 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And WKWC wants to personally thank Sports Country for supporting us for all these years. 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
7: Mostly sunny, breezy, hot, and very humid. High up to 91. The heat index topping out around 100. Variable clouds Wednesday night. A few spotty showers possible with a very warm low of 74. Thursday, partly cloudy, breezy, hot, and very humid again with a high of 92. From Eyewitness News, your weather authority, I'm Chief Meteorologist Wayne Hart.
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1: From Feature Story News in Hong Kong, I'm Laura Westbrook. Indian Prime Minister Narendra Modi has become the country's longest continuously serving elected Prime Minister, surpassing the record previously held by India's founding leader. Modi crossed the 4,399-day mark in office on Wednesday. Ishan Garg reports from New Delhi.
2: Prime Minister Narendra Modi, who first took oath on May 26, 2014, has now served three consecutive terms, matching Nehru in leading his party to victory in three straight general elections. Nehru's record of 4,398 days was set across India's earliest days as an independent nation. India's federal ruling BJP is now marking the occasion as a testament to what it calls a decade of transformative governance under PM Modi. But critics argue that India's record on minorities' rights has suffered during this term and the country has slipped in press freedom rankings. Ishan Garg, New Delhi.
1: The U.S. military says it has completed strikes against Iran in what it says was in retaliation to the downing of an Army Apache helicopter near the Strait of Hormuz. In response, Iran says it launched strikes towards U.S. bases in the region. Mitch McCann reports.
3: Shortly after 5 o'clock local time on Tuesday, U.S. Central Command announced on social media that CENTCOM forces had begun launching self-defense strikes against Iran as of 5 o'clock Eastern time at Donald Trump's direction. It went on to say on social media this was in response to yesterday's downing of an Apache helicopter and describes the mission as a proportional response to unjustified Iranian aggression. And while this happened at 5 o'clock local time on the east coast of the U.S., it wasn't a total surprise because Donald Trump had posted about it earlier in the day. He said the incident concerning the two pilots inside the Apache helicopter meant that the United States must of necessity respond to the attack. Now, the pilots were uninjured, but Donald Trump has vowed to respond.
1: Hundreds of Iraqi Kurdish migrants trying to reach the UK were tortured and threatened with organ removal last year, according to British media. Hostages who made it out told the BBC they were captured by a Libyan militia, which blackmailed their families into paying $5,000 under threat of having a kidney removed. Stuart Smith reports.
4: The BBC investigation found that during the summer of 2025, migrants travelling from Iraqi Kurdistan to the UK via Libya in northern Africa were intercepted by a militia. It was making money by kidnapping and imprisoning migrants and blackmailing them in a largely lawless country. If they didn't pay, they would be denied food and were threatened with kidney removal. 110 people were repatriated from Libya earlier this year by the Iraqi government, but not before some did appear to have had their organs taken, with a number of those who made it back home showing journalist scars on their lower backs. Stuart Smith, London.
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5: Mostly sunny, breezy, hot, and very humid. High up to 91. The heat index topping out around 100. Variable clouds Wednesday night. A few spotty showers possible with a very warm low of 74. Thursday, partly cloudy, breezy, hot, and very humid again with a high of 92. From Eyewitness News, your weather authority, I'm Chief Meteorologist Wayne Hart.
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0: Chances are this next song was assembled in Texas or Nashville. 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
5: McDonald's is once again turning to artificial intelligence in an effort to modernize its restaurants and improve customer service. It's announced a new AI-powered drive-through ordering system that could eventually be deployed across the U.S. McDonald's first attempt at using AI was dropped after order mix-ups. Gasoline prices are falling even as crude oil prices rise. That's because refiners are producing ample supplies of gas and consumer demand remains relatively soft. The impact on gasoline prices is being offset by strong refinery output and healthy inventories. Tommy is recalling 40,000 Boone Nourish 8-ounce reusable baby bottles due to a choking hazard. The product was sold at Walmart. The hard plastic outer shell can bubble or partially peel off, resulting in loose pieces of film-like plastic. I'm Mark Huffman. 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
6: This is Sam with your KWC Campus Close-Up. Kentucky Wesleyan College and the Owensboro YMCA announced plans for a new school-age childhood center to be located on the KWC property, marking a significant step forward in a project supported by a $6.6 million grant. The planned center reflects a long period of engagement, planning, and discussion between the two institutions. It also builds on a relationship between Kentucky Wesleyan College and the Owensboro YMCA that reaches back many generations. The school-age childhood center is also part of a broader long-term vision for Kentucky Wesleyan's campus and its place in the Owensboro community. For more information about this and other campus news, visit kwc.edu.
7: 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WKWC 90.3.

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1: 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Tonight, it's game number four of the NBA Finals. Madison Square Garden as the Knicks host the Spurs. The New York Knicks have a 2-1 advantage. Cincinnati Reds were winners yesterday in San Diego as they defeated the Padres in 11 innings, 5-3. Reds starting pitcher Chase Burns went 5 1/3, gave up 6 hits and 2 earned runs. He struck out 7 and walked 2 in the no decision. Reds are now 31-34. The Reds and Padres are back at it this afternoon in San Diego. Hurricanes beat the Golden Knights last night 5-3 to even up the Stanley Cup Finals at 2 games apiece. Game 5 tomorrow night in North Carolina. I'm John Thayer with the Sports Flash on WKWC 90.3 Panther Radio, underwritten by Progressive.
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12: Mostly sunny, breezy, hot, and very humid. High up to 91. The heat index topping out around 100. Variable clouds Wednesday night. A few spotty showers possible with a very warm low of 74. Thursday, partly cloudy, breezy, hot, and very humid again with a high of 92. From Eyewitness News, your weather authority, I'm Chief Meteorologist Wayne Hart.

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1: Owensboro. From Feature Story News in the UK, I'm John Beaver. The United States has carried out airstrikes on Iranian air defences and radar sites near the Strait of Hormuz after an American

0: American Apache helicopter was downed whilst on patrol. Mitch McCann reports.
1: Donald Trump actually foreshadowed this in a Truth Social post where he talked about this helicopter incident. He said the two pilots involved were patrolling the Strait of Hormuz, and when the helicopter was taken down, he said the pilots were fine, but added, nevertheless, the United States must, of necessity, respond to this attack. I think the big question here is, what does this mean for a potential peace deal or any peace deal? Another point to note is that many Americans will be just wishing this war comes to an end. It has, in part, been to blame for a rising costs and things like gasoline, supermarket products, agricultural products, and it comes only months out from the US midterm elections.
0: Meanwhile, Pakistan's information minister has confirmed that the country carried out strikes inside Afghanistan, saying they were in response to militant attacks originating from Afghan territory. Afghan officials have condemned Pakistan for violating its airspace, claiming at least 11 people were killed. Hira Mustafa reports from Islamabad.
2: Pakistan's information minister Ataul Artaris says the operations targeted alleged hideouts and safe havens of militant groups operating across the border. He added that while Pakistan remains committed to peace in the region, it will not compromise on the safety of its citizens. The statement comes as tensions escalate with Kabul. The Afghan Taliban spokesperson Zabiullah Mujahid has accused Pakistan of carrying out aerial strikes in Afghanistan's eastern provinces of Kunar, Khust, and Paktika, claiming women and children were among those killed and dozens injured. Islamabad accuses Afghanistan of providing safe havens to militant groups to carry out cross-border attacks. The Afghan Taliban denies the allegations and blames Pakistan for its own security failures.
0: Houses, cars and a bus were set on fire in Belfast, with witnesses suggesting the homes of black people were targeted by groups of masked men. It comes after a Sudanese man was charged with attempted murder after a knife attack in the city. The suspect in Monday's attack is thought to have entered Northern Ireland in 2023 and claimed asylum. Crime reporter Andy Hughes is in Belfast.
3: A group of men dressed all in black, wearing balaclavas, threw firebombs into some homes in East Belfast. Residents had to be evacuated as fire engines rushed to the scene. One of the most striking things about last night was the police response. We were in the heart of the disorder, and there was hardly a police officer in sight. On the one occasion, we saw four riot vans confront the mob. They had to retreat just minutes later after their vehicles were attacked.
0: From Bureaus Worldwide, this is FSN.
4: Mostly sunny, breezy, hot, and very humid. High up to 91. The heat index topping out around 100. Variable clouds Wednesday night. A few spotty showers possible with a very warm low of 74. Thursday, partly cloudy, breezy, hot, and very humid again with a high of 92. From Eyewitness News, your weather authority, I'm Chief Meteorologist Wayne Hart.

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3: McDonald's is once again turning to artificial intelligence in an effort to modernize its restaurants and improve customer service. It's announced a new AI-powered drive-through ordering system that could eventually be deployed across the U.S. McDonald's first attempt at using AI was dropped after order mix-ups. Gasoline prices are falling even as crude oil prices rise. That's because refiners are producing ample supplies of gas and consumer demand remains relatively soft. The impact on gasoline prices is being offset by strong refinery output and healthy inventories. Tomy is recalling 40,000 Boone Nourish 8-ounce reusable baby bottles due to a choking hazard. The product was sold at Walmart. The hard plastic outer shell can bubble or partially peel off, resulting in loose pieces of film-like plastic. I'm Mark Huffman. 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
4: This is Sam with your KWC Campus Close-Up. Kentucky Wesleyan College and the Owensboro YMCA announced plans for a new school-age childhood center to be located on the KWC property, marking a significant step forward in a project supported by a $6.6 million grant. The planned center reflects a long period of engagement, planning, and discussion between the two institutions. It also builds on a relationship between Kentucky Wesleyan College and the Owensboro YMCA that reaches back many generations. The school-age childhood center is also part of a broader long-term vision for Kentucky Wesleyan's campus and its place in the Owensboro community. For more information about this and other campus news, visit kwc.edu.
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1: 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Cincinnati Reds were winners yesterday in San Diego as they defeated the Padres in 11 innings, 5-3. Reds starting pitcher Chase Burns went 5 1/3, gave up 6 hits and 2 earned runs. He struck out 7 and walked 2 in the no decision. Reds are now 31-34. The Reds and Padres are back at it this afternoon in San Diego. Hurricanes beat the Golden Knights last night 5-3 to even up the Stanley Cup Finals at 2 games apiece. Game 5 tomorrow night in North Carolina. Tonight, it's game number 4 of the NBA Finals. Madison Square Garden as the Knicks host the Spurs. The New York Knicks have a 2-1 advantage. I'm John Baer with the Sports Flash on WKWC 90.3 Panther Radio, underwritten by Progressive.
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10: 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It's an expression of you. WKWC says thank you to Upper Room Music for supporting our students. 540 Carlton Drive, Owensboro, 270-683-7575. 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
11: Mostly sunny, breezy, hot, and very humid. High up to 91. The heat index topping out around 100. Variable clouds Wednesday night. A few spotty showers possible with a very warm low of 74. Thursday, partly cloudy, breezy, hot, and very humid again with a high of 92. From Eyewitness News, your weather authority, I'm Chief Meteorologist Wayne Hart.

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0: From Feature Story News in the UK, I'm John Beaver. The United States has carried out airstrikes on Iranian air defences and radar sites near the Strait of Hormuz after an American Apache helicopter was downed whilst on patrol. Mitch McCann reports.
1: Donald Trump actually foreshadowed this in a Truth Social post where he talked about this helicopter incident. He said the two pilots involved were patrolling the Strait of Hormuz, and when the helicopter was taken down, he said the pilots were fine, but added, nevertheless, the United States must, of necessity, respond to this attack. I think the big question here is, what does this mean for a potential peace deal or any peace deal? Another point to note is that many Americans will be just wishing this war comes to an end. It has, in part, been to blame for a rising costs and things like gasoline, supermarket products, agricultural products, and it comes only months out from the US midterm elections.
0: Meanwhile, Pakistan's information minister has confirmed that the country carried out strikes inside Afghanistan, saying they were in response to militant attacks originating from Afghan territory. Afghan officials have condemned Pakistan for violating its airspace, claiming at least 11 people were killed. Hira Mustafa reports from Islamabad.
2: Pakistan's information minister Ataullah Taris says the operations targeted alleged hideouts and safe havens of militant groups operating across the border. He added that while Pakistan remains committed to peace in the region, it will not compromise on the safety of its citizens. The statement comes as tensions escalate with Kabul. The Afghan Taliban spokesperson Zabiullah Mujahid has accused Pakistan of carrying out aerial strikes in Afghanistan's eastern provinces of Kunar, Khust and Paktika, claiming women and children were among those killed and dozens injured. Islamabad accuses Afghanistan of providing safe havens to militant groups to carry out cross-border attacks. The Afghan Taliban denies the allegations and blames Pakistan for its own security failures.
0: Houses, cars and a bus were set on fire in Belfast, with witnesses suggesting the homes of black people were targeted by groups of masked men. It comes after a Sudanese man was charged with attempted murder after a knife attack in the city. The suspect in Monday's attack is thought to have entered Northern Ireland in 2023 and claimed asylum. Crime reporter Andy Hughes is in Belfast.
3: A group of men dressed all in black, wearing balaclavas, threw firebombs into some homes in East Belfast. Residents had to be evacuated as fire engines rushed to the scene. One of the most striking things about last night was the police response. We were in the heart of the disorder and there was hardly a police officer in sight. On the one occasion we saw four riot vans confront the mob, they had to retreat just minutes later after their vehicles were attacked.
0: From Bureaus Worldwide, this is FSN.
4: Mostly sunny, breezy, hot, and very humid. High up to 91. The heat index topping out around 100. Variable clouds Wednesday night. A few spotty showers possible with a very warm low of 74. Thursday, partly cloudy, breezy, hot, and very humid again with a high of 92. From Eyewitness News, your weather authority, I'm Chief Meteorologist Wayne Hart.

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2: 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It's announced a new AI-powered drive-through ordering system that could eventually be deployed across the U.S. McDonald's first attempt at using AI was dropped after order mix-ups. Gasoline prices are falling even as crude oil prices rise. That's because refiners are producing ample supplies of gas and consumer demand remains relatively soft. The impact on gasoline prices is being offset by strong refinery output and healthy inventories. Tomy is recalling 40,000 Boone Nourish 8-ounce reusable baby bottles due to a choking hazard. The product was sold at Walmart. The hard plastic outer shell can bubble or partially peel off, resulting in loose pieces of film-like plastic. 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
3: This is Sam with your KWC Campus Close-Up. Kentucky Wesleyan College and the Owensboro YMCA announced plans for a new school-age childhood center to be located on the KWC property, marking a significant step forward in a project supported by a $6.6 million grant. The planned center reflects a long period of engagement, planning, and discussion between the two institutions. It also builds on a relationship between Kentucky Wesleyan College and the Owensboro YMCA that reaches back many generations. The school-age childhood center is also part of a broader long-term vision for Kentucky Wesleyan's campus and its place in the Owensboro community. For more information about this and other campus news, visit kwc.edu.
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1: 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Hurricanes beat the Golden Knights last night 5-3 to even up the Stanley Cup Finals at 2 games apiece. Game 5 tomorrow night in North Carolina. Tonight, it's game number 4 of the NBA Finals. Madison Square Garden as the Knicks host the Spurs. The New York Knicks have a 2-1 advantage. Cincinnati Reds were winners yesterday in San Diego as they defeated the Padres in 11 innings, 5-3. Reds starting pitcher Chase Burns went 5 1/3, gave up 6 hits and 2 earned runs. He struck out 7 and walked 2 in the no decision. Reds are now 31-34. The Reds and Padres are back at it this afternoon in San Diego. I'm John Thayer with the Sports Flash on WKWC 90.3 Panther Radio, underwritten by Progressive.
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12: Mostly sunny, breezy, hot, and very humid. High up to 91. The heat index topping out around 100. Variable clouds Wednesday night. A few spotty showers possible with a very warm low of 74. Thursday, partly cloudy, breezy, hot, and very humid again with a high of 92. From Eyewitness News, your weather authority, I'm Chief Meteorologist Wayne Hart.
13: In Owensboro, it's 76 degrees.

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2: As work progresses on the project to replace the bridge over Katy Meadow Slough in Davis County, crews have discovered a previously unknown buried foundation from a structure predating the current bridge. This will require a full closure of Highway 60 between the 5.2 and 5.4 mile markers for a period of up to 90 days beginning Tuesday, June 16th. There will be a marked detour. The NAACP Owensboro Branch and Audubon Area Community Services are partnering to host a series of expungement clinics aimed to help individuals clear eligible criminal records and gain access to new opportunities. The clinics will be held at various locations on different dates throughout the month of July. The initiative will kick off with a community launch event on June 17th from 4 to 6 p.m. at Faust Elementary School. If you're a church or nonprofit organization with an event or fundraiser and would like to be featured on our community calendar, email PantherRadio at kwc.edu.
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0: From Feature Story News in Brussels, I'm William Denslow. US President Donald Trump says Iran will pay the price after he accused them of taking too long to negotiate a peace deal. Comes as the US has completed retaliatory strikes on Iranian air defences and radar sites after an American Apache helicopter was downed while on patrol. Iran's Foreign Minister Abbas Araghchi has warned that no American attack will go unanswered. Iran's Revolutionary Guard says it's launched drone attacks on the US 5th Fleet in Bahrain and fired missiles at the American airbase in Jordan. Mitch McCann has the story from New York.
1: Iran has not officially claimed responsibility for this. Iranian state media has reported that there have been no aerial patrols of the Strait of Hormuz in the last 24 hours, which begs the question, who else would have tried to take down a US Apache helicopter?
0: A Sudanese man will appear in court in Belfast Wednesday, charged with a knife attack which has led to overnight disorder. Houses, cars and a bus were set on fire in Belfast, with witnesses suggesting the homes of black people were targeted by groups of masked men. The suspect in Monday's attack is thought to have entered Northern Ireland from Ireland in 2023 and claimed asylum. Crime reporter Andy Hughes is in Belfast with more.
2: A group of men dressed all in black, wearing balaclavas, threw firebombs into some homes in East Belfast. Residents had to be evacuated as fire engines rushed to the scene. One of the most striking things about last night was the police response. We were in the heart of the disorder and there was hardly a police officer in sight. On the one occasion we saw four riot vans confront the mob, they had to retreat just minutes later.
0: Pakistan's information ministers confirmed

0: The country's carried out precision strikes inside Afghanistan, saying they're in response to militant attacks originating from Afghan territory. Kabul's condemned Pakistan for violating its airspace. Relations between the two neighbours have deteriorated in recent months amid frequent border clashes that have left dozens dead on both sides. Hira Mustafa reports from Islamabad.
1: Pakistan's Information Minister Ataullah Dar says precision and collaborated strikes were carried out along the Pakistan-Afghanistan border in response to recent terrorist incidents inside the country. He cited attacks including a suicide vehicle bombing on a military post in North Waziristan on June 2nd and an attack on a federal constabulary post on June 9th, as well as an attack on a police station in Bannu in Khyber Pakhtunkhwa.
0: And Prime Minister Narendra Modi's become the country's longest continuously serving elected Prime Minister. Modi crossed the 4,399-day mark in office Wednesday, a term celebrated for the country's economic growth, but marred by allegations of suppressing minority rights. From bureaus worldwide, this is FSN.
2: Mostly sunny, breezy, hot, and very humid. High up to 91. The heat index topping out around 100. Variable clouds Wednesday night. A few spotty showers possible with a very warm low of 74. Thursday, partly cloudy, breezy, hot, and very humid again with a high of 92. From Eyewitness News, your weather authority, I'm Chief Meteorologist Wayne Hart.

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3: McDonald's is once again turning to artificial intelligence in an effort to modernize its restaurants and improve customer service. It's announced a new AI-powered drive-thru ordering system that could eventually be deployed across the U.S. McDonald's first attempt at using AI was dropped after order mix-ups. Gasoline prices are falling even as crude oil prices rise. That's because refiners are producing ample supplies of gas and consumer demand remains relatively soft. The impact on gasoline prices is being offset by strong refinery output and healthy inventories. Tommy is recalling 40,000 Boone Nourish 8-ounce reusable baby bottles due to a choking hazard. The product was sold at Walmart. The hard plastic outer shell can bubble or partially peel off, resulting in loose pieces of film-like plastic. I'm Mark Huffman. 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
4: 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Kentucky Wesleyan College and the Owensboro YMCA announced plans for a new school-age childhood center to be located on the KWC property, marking a significant step forward in a project supported by a $6.6 million grant. The planned center reflects a long period of engagement, planning, and discussion between the two institutions. It also builds on a relationship between Kentucky Wesleyan College and the Owensboro YMCA that reaches back many generations. The school-age childhood center is also part of a broader long-term vision for Kentucky Wesleyan's campus and its place in the Owensboro community. For more information about this and other campus news, visit kwc.edu.
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1: 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Tonight, it's game number 4 of the NBA Finals. Madison Square Garden as the Knicks host the Spurs. The New York Knicks have a 2-1 advantage. Cincinnati Reds were winners yesterday in San Diego as they defeated the Padres in 11 innings, 5-3. Reds starting pitcher Chase Burns went 5 1/3, gave up 6 hits and 2 earned runs. He struck out 7 and walked 2 in the no decision. Reds are now 31-34. The Reds and Padres are back at it this afternoon in San Diego. Hurricanes beat the Golden Knights last night 5-3 to even up the Stanley Cup Finals at 2 games apiece. Game 5 tomorrow night in North Carolina. I'm John Dare with the Sports Flash on WKWC 90.3 Panther Radio, underwritten by Progressive.

0: Elmwood?
1: Yeah, Blake?
0: What's this?
1: What?
0: This car. This stupid car. And where are we going?
1: Since we're getting the band back together, we need gear.
0: Upper room?
1: Yep.
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9: Weather. Mostly sunny, breezy, hot, and very humid. High up to 91. The heat index topping out around 100. Variable clouds Wednesday night. A few spotty showers possible with a very warm low of 74. Thursday, partly cloudy, breezy, hot, and very humid again with a high of 92. From Eyewitness News, your weather authority, I'm Chief Meteorologist Wayne Hart.
10: In Owensboro, it's 80 degrees.

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2: The city of Owensboro has expanded their All-American 4th of July celebration this year. 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Further info at owensboro.org. The city of Owensboro has announced the full performer lineup of the 2026 Owensboro Air Show. It's taking place this year, September 11th through the 13th. The performers include the U.S. Air Force Thunderbirds, U.S. Army Golden Knights, the Titan Aerobatic Team, Red Bull Air Force, and many others. 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

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Told you. What a mess. 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
12: Mostly sunny, breezy, hot, and very humid. High up to 91. The heat index topping out around 100. Variable clouds Wednesday night. A few spotty showers possible with a very warm low of 74. Thursday, partly cloudy, breezy, hot, and very humid again with a high of 92. From Eyewitness News, your weather authority, I'm Chief Meteorologist Wayne Hart.
13: It's now 82 degrees in Owensboro. Kentucky.

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3: Mostly sunny, breezy, hot, and very humid. High up to 91. The heat index topping out around 100. Variable clouds Wednesday night. A few spotty showers possible with a very warm low of 74. Thursday, partly cloudy, breezy, hot, and very humid again with a high of 92. From Eyewitness News, your weather authority, I'm Chief Meteorologist Wayne Hart.
4: It's 85 degrees in Owensboro.

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9: As work progresses on the project to replace the bridge over Katy Meadow Slough in Davis County, crews have discovered a previously unknown buried foundation from a structure predating the current bridge. This will require a full closure of Highway 60 between the 5.2 and 5.4 mile markers for a period of up to 90 days beginning Tuesday, June 16th. There will be a marked detour. The NAACP Owensboro Branch and Audubon Area Community Services are partnering to host a series of expungement clinics aimed to help individuals clear eligible criminal records and gain access to new opportunities. The clinics will be held at various locations on different dates throughout the month of July. The initiative will kick off with a community launch event on June 17th from 4 to 6 p.m. at Faust Elementary School. If you're a church or nonprofit organization with an event or fundraiser and would like to be featured on our community calendar, email pantherradio@kwc.edu.

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11: 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Kentucky Wesleyan College and the Owensboro YMCA announced plans for a new school-age childhood center to be located on the KWC property, marking a significant step forward in a project supported by a $6.6 million grant. The planned center reflects a long period of engagement, planning, and discussion between the two institutions. It also builds on a relationship between Kentucky Wesleyan College and the Owensboro YMCA that reaches back many generations. The school-age childhood center is also part of a broader long-term vision for Kentucky Wesleyan's campus and its place in the Owensboro community. For more information about this and other campus news, visit kwc.edu.
12: Mostly sunny, breezy, hot, and very humid. High up to 91. The heat index topping out around 100. Variable clouds Wednesday night. A few spotty showers possible with a very warm low of 74. Thursday, partly cloudy, breezy, hot, and very humid again with a high of 92. From Eyewitness News, your weather authority, I'm Chief Meteorologist Wayne Hart.
11: In Owensboro, it's 87 degrees.

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9: The city of Owensboro has expanded their All-American 4th of July celebration this year. 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The city of Owensboro has announced the full performer lineup of the 2026 Owensboro Air Show is taking place this year, September 11th through the 13th. 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
3: From feature story news in Brussels, I'm William Denslow. US President Donald Trump says Iran will pay the price after he accused them of taking too long to negotiate a peace deal. Comes as the US has completed retaliatory strikes on Iranian air defenses and radar sites after an American Apache helicopter was downed while on patrol. Iran's Foreign Minister Abbas Araghchi has warned that no American attack will go unanswered. Iran's Revolutionary Guard says it's launched drone attacks on the US Fifth Fleet in Bahrain and fired missiles at the American airbase in Jordan. Mitch McCann has the story from New York.
4: Iran has not officially claimed responsibility for this. Iranian state media has reported that there have been no aerial patrols of the Strait of Hormuz in the last 24 hours, which begs the question, who else would have tried to take down a US Apache helicopter?
3: A Sudanese man will appear in court in Belfast Wednesday, charged with a knife attack which has led to overnight disorder. Houses, cars and a bus were set on fire in Belfast, with witnesses suggesting the homes of black people were targeted by groups of masked men. The suspect in Monday's attack is thought to have entered Northern Ireland from Ireland in 2023 and claimed asylum. Crime reporter Andy Hughes is in Belfast with more.
5: A group of men dressed all in black, wearing balaclavas, threw firebombs into some homes in East Belfast. Residents had to be evacuated as fire engines rushed to the scene. One of the most striking things about last night was the police response. We were in the heart of the disorder and there was hardly a police officer in sight. On the one occasion we saw four riot vans confront the mob. They had to retreat just minutes later.
3: Pakistan's information ministers confirmed the country's carried out precision strikes inside Afghanistan, saying they're in response to militant attacks originating from Afghan territory. Kabul's condemned Pakistan for violating its airspace. Relations between the two neighbours have deteriorated in recent months amid frequent border clashes that have left dozens dead on both sides. Hira Mustafa reports from Islamabad.
6: Pakistan's information minister, Ataullah Dar, says precision and collaborated strikes were carried out along the Pakistan-Afghanistan border in response to recent terrorist incidents inside the country. He cited attacks including a suicide vehicle bombing on a military post in North Waziristan on June 2nd and an attack on a federal constabulary post on June 9th, as well as an attack on a police station in Bannu in Khyber Pakhtunkhwa.
3: And Prime Minister Narendra Modi's become the country's longest continuously serving elected Prime Minister. Modi crossed the 4,399-day mark in office Wednesday, a term celebrated for the country's economic growth, but marred by allegations of suppressing minority rights. From bureaus worldwide, this is FSN.

0: mostly sunny, breezy, hot, and very humid. High up to 91. The heat index topping out around 100. Variable clouds Wednesday night. A few spotty showers possible with a very warm low of 74. Thursday, partly cloudy, breezy, hot, and very humid again with a high of 92. From Eyewitness News, your weather authority, I'm Chief Meteorologist Wayne Hart.
1: In Owensboro, it's 87 degrees.
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7: 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Kentucky Wesleyan College and the Owensboro YMCA announced plans for a new school-age childhood center to be located on the KWC property, marking a significant step forward in a project supported by a $6.6 million grant. 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For more information about this and other campus news, visit kwc.edu.
8: And humid on this Wednesday. Plenty of steamy sunshine with a high in the low 90s later on this afternoon. Feeling like triple digits out there, so take it easy. A few clouds tonight, a few showers possible overnight. Most of us don't see a drop, and a muggy low in the mid-70s. For a Thursday, a mix of sun and clouds tomorrow. Back into the low 90s for a high, back into triple digits for a heat index. But a cool front moves in late Thursday night, early Friday morning to bring some relief just in time for the weekend. For your Weather Authority, I'm meteorologist Ron Rhodes.
7: In Owensboro, it's 87 degrees.

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10: Hot and humid on this Wednesday. Plenty of steamy sunshine with a high in the low 90s later on this afternoon. Feeling like triple digits out there, so take it easy. A few clouds tonight, a few showers possible overnight. Most of us don't see a drop, and a muggy low in the mid-70s. For a Thursday, a mix of sun and clouds tomorrow. Back into the low 90s for a high. Back into triple digits for a heat index. But a cool front moves in late Thursday night, early Friday morning to bring some relief just in time for the weekend. For your Weather Authority, I'm meteorologist Ron Rhodes.
4: In Owensboro, it's 87 degrees.
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9: Hot and humid on this Wednesday. Plenty of steamy sunshine with a high in the low 90s later on this afternoon. Feeling like triple digits out there, so take it easy. A few clouds tonight, a few showers possible overnight. Most of us don't see a drop, and a muggy low in the mid-70s. For a Thursday, a mix of sun and clouds tomorrow. Back into the low 90s for a high. Back into triple digits for a heat index. But a cool front moves in late Thursday night, early Friday morning to bring some relief just in time for the weekend. For your weather authority, I'm meteorologist Ron Rhodes.
10: It's now 89 degrees in Owensboro.

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5: As work progresses on the project to replace the bridge over Katy Meadow Slough in Davis County, crews have discovered a previously unknown buried foundation from a structure predating the current bridge. This will require a full closure of Highway 60 between the 5.2 and 5.4 mile markers for a period of up to 90 days beginning Tuesday, June 16th. There will be a marked detour. The NAACP Owensboro Branch and Audubon Area Community Services are partnering to host a series of expungement clinics aimed to help individuals clear eligible criminal records and gain access to new opportunities. The clinics will be held at various locations on different dates throughout the month of July. The initiative will kick off with a community launch event on June 17th from 4 to 6 p.m. at Faust Elementary School. If you're a church or nonprofit organization with an event or fundraiser and would like to be featured on our community calendar, email pantherradio@kwc.edu.
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0: 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The 80s was a special kind of decade. 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
3: And humid on this Wednesday. Plenty of steamy sunshine with a high in the low 90s later on this afternoon. Feeling like triple digits out there, so take it easy. A few clouds tonight, a few showers possible overnight. Most of us don't see a drop. And a muggy low in the mid-70s. For our Thursday, a mix of sun and clouds tomorrow. Back into the low 90s for a high. Back into triple digits for a heat index. But a cool front moves in late Thursday night, early Friday morning to bring some relief just in time for the weekend. For your Weather Authority, I'm meteorologist Ron Rhodes.
4: It's now 89 degrees in Owensboro.
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3: The city of Owensboro has expanded their All-American 4th of July celebration this year. 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
11: Hot and humid on this Wednesday. Plenty of steamy sunshine with a high in the low 90s later on this afternoon. Feeling like triple digits out there, so take it easy. A few clouds tonight, a few showers possible overnight. Most of us don't see a drop. And a muggy low in the mid-70s. For a Thursday, a mix of sun and clouds tomorrow. Back into the low 90s for a high. Back into triple digits for a heat index. But a cool front moves in late Thursday night, early Friday morning to bring some relief just in time for the weekend. For your weather authority, I'm meteorologist Ron Rhodes.
12: It's now 90.3 degrees in Owensboro.

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0: From Feature Story News in Washington, I'm Kate Fisher. US President Donald Trump has threatened to hit Iran hard again after complaining that it was taking too long to negotiate peace.
1: We're going to hit them again hard today, in case you don't turn on your television set. We're really close to a deal, but they keep tapping us along. They keep playing us for suckers because, you know what? They dealt with some very stupid presidents. I have to say that. I'm embarrassed to say it. Some very stupid people were sitting there.
0: The president's threats come after the latest exchange of fire with the U.S. striking Iran in response to the downing of an army helicopter near the Strait of Hormuz on Monday. Tehran launched retaliatory attacks on U.S. bases across the Gulf. Mr. Trump has been alternating between promising peace and threatening to return to full-scale war, but so far neither has happened. Inflation in the United States has risen to a three-year high, presenting a new challenge to the Federal Reserve under its new chair, Kevin Warsh. Mitch McCann has more from New York.
2: On an annual basis, inflation rose to 4.2% in May from a year earlier, representing a 0.4 percentage point increase from 3.8% in April. The increase was largely due to rising energy prices as the conflict in Iran continues. According to the Bureau of Labor Statistics, energy prices accounted for 60% of the overall monthly increase. The price of gasoline in the U.S. is now $1 more per gallon than it was a year ago, and airline fares have increased by 26.7%. Core inflation, the figure that excludes volatile food and energy prices, was much lower, rising 2.9% on an annual basis and just 0.2% month over month. The figures are unlikely to please officials less than 5 months out from the midterm elections, with affordability set to be a key issue at the ballot box. Mitch McCann, New York.
0: The European Union has informed Meta that it must allow AI chatbots from competing tech firms to operate on WhatsApp. The parent company of the messaging service and Facebook says the move amounts to regulatory overreach. William Densler reports from Brussels.
3: The EU's Commissioner for Clean, Just and Competitive Transition says the move

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1: 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Kentucky Wesleyan College and the Owensboro YMCA announced plans for a new school-age childhood center to be located on the KWC property, marking a significant step forward in a project supported by a $6.6 million grant. The planned center reflects a long period of engagement, planning, and discussion between the two institutions. It also builds on a relationship between Kentucky Wesleyan College and the Owensboro YMCA that reaches back many generations. The school-age childhood center is also part of a broader long-term vision for Kentucky Wesleyan's campus and its place in the Owensboro community. For more information about this and other campus news, visit kwc.edu.
2: A few clouds tonight, a few showers possible overnight. Most of us don't see a drop, and a muggy low in the mid-70s. For our Thursday, a mix of sunny clouds tomorrow, back into the low 90s for a high, back into triple digits for a heat index. But a cool front moves in late Thursday night, early Friday morning to bring some relief just in time for the weekend. For your Weather Authority, I am meteorologist Ron Rhodes.
3: It's now 90.3 degrees in Owensboro.
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9: A few clouds tonight, a few showers possible overnight. Most of us don't see a drop, and a muggy low in the mid-70s. For a Thursday, a mix of sunny clouds tomorrow, back into the low 90s for a high, back into triple digits for a heat index. But a cool front moves in late Thursday night, early Friday morning to bring some relief just in time for the weekend. For your weather authority, I'm meteorologist Ron Rhodes.
10: It's now 90.3 degrees in Owensboro.

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8: As work progresses on the project to replace the bridge over Katy Meadow Slough in Davis County, crews have discovered a previously unknown buried foundation from a structure predating the current bridge. This will require a full closure of Highway 60 between the 5.2 and 5.4 mile markers for a period of up to 90 days beginning Tuesday, June 16th. There will be a marked detour. The NAACP Owensboro branch and Audubon Area Community Services are partnering to host a series of expungement clinics aimed to help individuals clear eligible criminal records and gain access to new opportunities. The clinics will be held at various locations on different dates throughout the month of July. The initiative will kick off with a community launch event on June 17th from 4 to 6 p.m. at Faust Elementary School. If you're a church or nonprofit organization with an event or fundraiser and would like to be featured on our community calendar, email PantherRadio at KWC.edu.

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1: Feature story news in Washington, I'm Kate Fisher. US President Donald Trump has threatened to hit Iran hard again after complaining that it was taking too long to negotiate peace.
2: We're going to hit them again hard today in case you miss it, in case you don't turn on your television set. We're really close to a deal, but they keep tapping us along. They keep playing us for suckers because you know what? They dealt with some very stupid presidents, I have to say that. I'm embarrassed to say it. Some very stupid people were sitting there.
1: The president's threats come after the latest exchange of fire with the U.S. striking Iran in response to the downing of an army helicopter near the Strait of Hormuz on Monday. Tehran launched retaliatory attacks on U.S. bases across the Gulf. Mr. Trump has been alternating between promising peace and threatening to return to full-scale war, but so far neither has happened. Inflation in the United States has risen to a three-year high, presenting a new challenge to the Federal Reserve under its new chair, Kevin Warsh. Mitch McCann has more from New York.
3: On an annual basis, inflation rose to 4.2% in May from a year earlier, representing a 0.4 percentage point increase from 3.8% in April. The increase was largely due to rising energy prices as the conflict in Iran continues. According to the Bureau of Labor Statistics, energy prices accounted for 60% of the overall monthly increase. The price of gasoline in the US is now $1 more per gallon than it was a year ago, and airline fares have increased by 26.7%. Core inflation, the figure that excludes volatile food and energy prices, was much lower, rising 2.9% on an annual basis and just 0.2% month over month. The figures are unlikely to please officials less than 5 months out from the midterm elections, with affordability set to be a key issue at the ballot box. Mitch McCann, New York.
1: The European Union has informed Meta that it must allow AI chatbots from competing tech firms to operate on WhatsApp. The parent company of the messaging service and Facebook says the move amounts to regulatory overreach. William Densler reports from Brussels.
4: The EU's Commissioner for a Clean, Just and Competitive Transition says the move is about giving European citizens choice in their AI assessments.

0: the Owensboro YMCA announced plans for a new school-age childhood center to be located on the KWC property, marking a significant step forward in a project supported by a $6.6 million grant. The planned center reflects a long period of engagement, planning, and discussion between the two institutions. It also builds on a relationship between Kentucky Wesleyan College and the Owensboro YMCA that reaches back many generations. The school-age childhood center is also part of a broader long-term vision for Kentucky Wesleyan's campus and its place in the Owensboro community. For more information about this and other campus news, visit kwc.edu.
1: Partly cloudy this evening, very muggy and warm. We fall into the 80s. Partly cloudy overnight, a very muggy low in the middle 70s. One more hot, very humid day tomorrow. Partly cloudy and windy, highs in the lower 90s, and it'll feel like the triple digits. Clouds increase Thursday night with scattered showers and weakening storms moving in late. A breezy low in the low 70s. Any scattered showers and storms end early Friday, then clearing skies, not as hot, and turning less humid, highs in the middle 80s. From Eyewitness News, I'm meteorologist Stacy May.
2: Right now it's 88 degrees in Owensboro.
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0: 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It's an expression of you. 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
8: Partly cloudy this evening, very muggy and warm. We fall into the 80s. Partly cloudy overnight, a very muggy low in the middle 70s. One more hot, very humid day tomorrow. Partly cloudy and windy, highs in the lower 90s, and it'll feel like the triple digits. Clouds increase Thursday night with scattered showers and weakening storms moving in late. A breezy low in the low 70s. Any scattered showers and storms end early Friday, then clearing skies, not as hot, and turning less human, highs in the middle 80s. From Eyewitness News, I'm meteorologist Stacy May.
9: Right now it's 88 degrees in Owensboro.

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5: 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Kentucky Wesleyan College and the Owensboro YMCA announced plans for a new school-age childhood center to be located on the KWC property, marking a significant step forward in a project supported by a $6.6 million grant. The planned center reflects a long period of engagement, planning, and discussion between the two institutions. It also builds on a relationship between Kentucky Wesleyan College and the Owensboro YMCA that reaches back many generations. The school-age childhood center is also part of a broader long-term vision for Kentucky Wesleyan's campus and its place in the Owensboro community. For more information about this and other campus news, visit kwc.edu.
6: Partly cloudy this evening, very muggy and warm. We fall into the 80s. Partly cloudy overnight, a very muggy low in the middle 70s. One more hot, very humid day tomorrow. Partly cloudy and windy, highs in the lower 90s, and it'll feel like the triple digits. Clouds increase Thursday night with scattered showers and weakening storms moving in late. A breezy low in the low 70s. Any scattered showers and storms end early Friday, then clearing skies, not as hot, and turning less humid, highs in the middle 80s. From Eyewitness News, I'm meteorologist Stacy May.
7: Right now it's 88 degrees in Owensboro.

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